Lodestar 92.5. What's up? How you guys doing tonight? Chad Tyson checking in to rock. Thanks for having a Monday Night Creed. Also, some Def Leppard back there to get the show rocking. Hanging with you guys until midnight. Bunch of ways to get on him here in the studio. If you need anything, at Chad Tyson on the socials, extra threads. Talk back, Mike Opal, Lodestar on the free iHeartRadio app, too. So hit me up. Keep the shut up and rock roll right now. Brian Adams, here's front to you.

I'd say it was a pretty good weekend for the Cowboys. Not only did they win their first preseason game Saturday evening against the Seahawks in Seattle, 17-7 the final score, they also picked up Von Miller. That's a big add to the defense right there, man. That full-on trumps the preseason news. But next up in preseason action for the Cowboys, game in Arizona against the Cardinals is Saturday night, week 2, kicking off at 9 Saturday evening. It's Lone Star.

Embedded Skin into week two, Norton Mornings here on Lodestar. Another great show this morning. If you missed anything, go catch up on demand with the podcast over on iHeartRadio. Make sure you have it here tomorrow at 7. That'll be your next chance to win Journey tickets for November this year. Double AC with Lodestar. Heard it from

The heat advisory for today just expired at 8 o'clock. I'm sure there'll be more of those this week because, I mean, we're triple digits through Friday again and even into the weekend. And it's hotter this week than it was last week. Back up to 105 tomorrow and about 80 for the low tonight. It's Lodestar, ACDC. Stay cool out there. Stay hydrated, man.

So last week, Richie Blackmore performed with Deep Purple for the first time in 33 years. That was on Wednesday night last week in New York. He said he didn't do it to get all the notes right, because obviously he didn't. But it was cool, man, because he basically said, we're doing this to show everybody that we're still getting along and we can get along. And he said, this also might be the final time we get to see each other. So hopefully that's not the case, but that was cool. Tons of videos on the line tonight with Lodestar if you missed them last week, all right?

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Loge Talk, Chad Tyson. So Cowboys picking up Von Miller. Great add to the defense there. And they're also topping this list of the NFL's most valuable franchise for the seventh time in a row. Yeah, Cowboys worth $15.5 billion. Any guesses on who's at the bottom of the list? That would be the Bengals, $7.4 billion. It's Loge.

Red Hot Chili Peppers have a 20th anniversary edition of their ninth studio album, Stadium Arcadium, coming out on October 2nd on vinyl. Yeah, I don't know if it's been on vinyl before, but I don't have it, so I've got the pre-order in now. Details, Chili Peppers website. That's a great record. It's Lodestar, Scar Tissue.

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1: I bet it's get back in here tomorrow morning to get a Tuesday started at 6 a.m. They roll till 9. Then we'll have your next chance to win a flyaway to Sin City next month for this year's iHeartRadio Music Festival with Weezer, Muse, Goo Goo Dolls, and more. 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So keep an ear out.

Hey guys, quick traffic reminder for you tonight here on the show. This is for all this week on I-20 in Fort Worth. Starting tonight, East and West I-20 going to be fully closed at Anglin Drive from 11 p.m. to 6 a.m. for nightly construction. That's through Friday this week, so just adds up, man. Reminder, slow start. REM. That's great.

Frank Beard will be back with him by then. He's dealing with some serious health issues right now, so continued thoughts and well wishes going out his way. But we can actually get you on the Lodestar guest list for that show this week. Jeff Kay's holding all the tickets, so tomorrow, right around 4:50, next chance to win here on Lodestar. So keep an ear out for it, all right?

So we were talking about flock cameras last week on the show. Those things have been popping up everywhere. Should be illegal, but they're not. There is a website you can go to see if your car has been recorded by flock cameras and if somebody in law enforcement has looked up your plate, because when somebody looks up your plate, they have to give a reason why, and there's a trail on that. The audit log, yeah, if you want to see that, just Google, have I been flocked, and go to that website. It pulls up first there, because that's the easiest way to find it. So just throwing that out tonight, man, because like I said, there's things popping up everywhere. Lone Star, Bon Jovi.

So last week I mentioned chicken and waffle Oreos, and I thought that was AI. It's not. They're actually going to be releasing those on August the 24th, along with deep fried Oreos and banana pudding Oreos, and putting it up for vote to see which one Oreo fans would like to have returned permanently in 2027. I'm guessing the banana pudding one or deep fried ones will win. Chicken and waffles, I don't know about that. But August 24th, they'll start hitting store shelves, and I'll be picking some up because I need to do reviews for TikTok and Instagram. So more on that later this month here on Lodestar.

It's 1825. Chad Tyson, thanks for hanging out, rocking with us tonight. If you want to go see Journey a little bit later this year, November, AAC, Ben and Sked back in tomorrow. They're hooking up your free tickets all this week. Next chance to get your name on the guest list with us here, Lodestar, 7 a.m. tomorrow morning. Keep an ear out.

Lodestar 825, Chad Tyson. It's almost, it's not the end of August, middle of August here, and this band still searching for a new lead singer. Will they ever find one? I don't know. I mean, at this point, it's not looking good for Skid Row, but the search continues. It's Lodestar, 18 of Life.

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They had so much great stuff for week one last week. 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Start check it out.

That's some Guns N' Roses out of that Candlebox. Slash made his Broadway debut last week. He joined them on stage in New York during the Lost Boys production, which was pretty cool. There's some fan-filled video online. If you want to check that out tonight, we'll load star Chad Tyson.

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1: Hey, Weekend Warriors, how's a little trail therapy sound right now? 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
1: I've been trying to locate its owner ever since.
2: Alyssa says the

0: Happy Tuesday, everybody. Good morning. This is the world famous Ben and Skin Show, Lone Star 92.5. Thank you for starting your morning off with us. Really appreciate you guys being on board. Man, we got so much good stuff to get to in today's show. But right off the rip, the thing that everybody's talking about right here in Dallas-Fort Worth, we're all from here, born and raised here, super excited to be doing this morning show here. Everybody's talking about how hot it's about to be.
1: Yeah.
0: And it's not, and how hot it is, and it's not about to get any better, right?
1: No, we're in it right now, and not really any chances of rain or anything. Maybe a pop-up storm will happen every once in a while. I saw the other day our good friends in Roy City had a pop-up storm. You know, this is just out of nowhere, like 55-mile-per-hour winds out of nowhere for about 10 minutes and then back to 102 degrees.
2: That was like 2 weekends ago, right?
1: Yeah,
2: I saw
1: so.
2: That too.
1: Yeah.
2: It was crazy.
1: Yeah, that was nuts.
0: Wait,
1: yeah.
0: Only in Roy City?
1: Yeah, just a little pop-up, yeah, pretty much. Like in one spot. There's no rain. I know this is like if people who have yards are going through it right now without a water, like watering your yards, or your water bill's maybe higher than usual because you're using that to keep your yard alive and things like that. These are why they call it the dog days of summer. And I find myself at this time of year not checked out at all, but I'm just tired of it, you know? And honestly, summer goes to like October 20th here, like where we live now. We all know that. It's fine. It's what it is now. But like, this is where it hurts. And it makes me realize I should enjoy July more.
0: Oh, because it's not quite as hot.
1: It's not that bad.
0: Yeah.
1: Compared to this. This is 100 every day and will continue to be.
0: Yeah. We bought a pool many years ago because we have 3 kids. And we kind of rationalized, okay, this would be it's great to have a pool in Texas, obviously, and our kids will get hours and hours of entertainment. We've got basically 2 kids that are out of high school now, and I don't know, they're not that interested in the pool. My daughter is interested. She's going to be a sophomore. So I'm sitting here going, is this really worth it or whatever? But over the weekend, I did get in the pool a little bit and enjoy it. My wife was looking at the temperature gauge, and even the water of the pool was like in the mid-90s.
1: Yeah. Dude. This is something I thought of because I don't have a pool, but so there's a community pool near us. Not a community pool. It's just like it's not HOA, but you have to pay. I'm not in an HOA neighborhood, but there's a pool there. You have to pay a certain thing for the summer. I feel like it's the pool of an HOA, but I'm allowed to go to it if I pay. And I'm like, I'm not doing that. My wife always wants to do that. And I'm like, well, it's so hot that the water's just going to be hot when we get in there. I have a theory on pools.
0: Ooh.
1: I think pools are becoming the new boat. Where they have the famous saying, the best day of my life and the worst day of my life.
2: Yeah.
0: Okay.
1: Or the two best days of my life are the day I bought the pool and the day I sold it.
0: Right.
1: You can't really sell your pool, but like, I guess once you have a pool, you're kind of stuck with it. You can't just get rid of your pool,
0: yeah.
1: Can you?
0: No, you can't. And it could lead to all sorts of problems and stuff. I will tell you this. You guys know that I buy a lot of stuff on Instagram.
1: Mm-hmm. Mm-hmm.
0: More than anyone you know?
2: Yes, but yeah. So okay. My sister does a lot, but
0: she does? Okay.
2: I think you do more.
1: You talk about buying things on Instagram more than anyone I know.
0: I'd like you guys to drink in this watch. I like watch.
1: Come on, you got an Instagram watch?
0: I got a watch off of an Instagram ad,
1: dude,
0: right?
1: Is that a Rolex?
0: No, I could not. I've never had like a big expensive watch, and I couldn't decide what to get. And you guys know that I've bought an underwater hat on Instagram before.
1: Mm-hmm.
0: It's called Malin or Melon, and you can get underwater, and you pop up out of the water, and water falls off of it. Yeah. I'm like, I need that. I don't know why, but so I had some friends over for July 4th, and one of my friends, you know, has this badass watch, and I noticed he didn't have to take it off to get in the pool. It's water tested. I'm like, damn.
1: Waterproof watch.
0: I want to live that life. I want to be able to leave a watch on in the pool. And so I buy this watch. It's a sports watch or whatever. It's not crazy expensive, but it is the most expensive watch I ever bought. And I get it. I unwrap it. I'm like, let's go. First thing I'm doing is hopping in the pool with my sports watch because it's a sports watch.
1: Oh.
0: Right? I get out of the pool after hanging out in the pool a little bit, and it's all fogged up and full of water.
2: Oh, no.
0: And I reach out to the watch company. I'm like, hey, man.
1: Oh, you went through it? Oh, my God.
0: I was like, what? The watch is broken now. I bought a sports watch from you so specifically I could have some quality time in the pool with it and never have to wonder what time it is. All foolish. And they're like, yeah, you're supposed to read the instructions. Before you get in underwater, you have to, like, seal it up.
1: What?
0: I'm like, why would you? What are you talking about?
1: They're
0: like,
1: I bought it so I wouldn't have to do anything.
0: Yeah, I don't want to have to work on the watch. I'm not a watch mechanic.
1: So
0: I raised hell. Finally, like, all right, send it back to us. We'll fix it. They held on to it for all this time. Sent it back to me, and I still don't know if I can get in the water with it or not. Because I don't want to take the time. I don't want to take the time to go read about it.
1: And if you get in your pool, it's 98 degrees in the pool.
0: Right? You know, back in the day, when this would happen, people would go buy huge blocks of ice and dump them in the pool.
1: I bet that's still, well.
2: Is that?
1: Just buy a bag of ice?
0: It was described to me that it was giant blocks of ice. As I picture them in my head.
1: They're just out there.
0: Yeah, where do you go to get those?
2: I don't think that's real. I think that's just an urban legend.
0: So bags of ice.
1: Yeah, the 7-pound bag.
0: How many bags of ice would you have to put in a medium-sized pool to actually impact the...
2: Too many.
1: Probably three. That's 21 pounds of ice.
0: No, if it's 90, 95 degrees, I think that ice is going to like melt before it touches the water.
1: Yeah, it really might. It's crazy right now. And I mean, we're all used to it. We all have lived it. And I'm not like, I don't think this like even is defined as bitching about the heat because I don't think I am. It's just like acknowledging like, hey, you got me. You got me, son. You won this one again.
2: It's here.
1: You got it again. Yep. And August to me has become a terrible one. I was thinking about this because of the segment we did last week where the guy was saying the dumbest thing we do as a state is start school in August. And he is right. And I continue to think that. And I think also like, We didn't even talk about it through the night because I don't really care too much, honestly. I think there's something really sad about preseason football. It's like a preseason game, like with nothing on the line at all, except for those people and their families, with nothing on the line. And just the thought of like school is back, although I don't have kids and don't have to worry about it. All that makes August a really sad month. It's a really sad 2 weeks of the year, I think.
0: Do you realize those preseason games... The ratings are good.
1: Yeah, yeah.
0: Nobody playing that any fan would recognize mostly. And the ratings are through the roof. One of the most highly rated things on television for the entire month.
1: Yeah.
0: All right, we're off and running. Good morning, everybody. Thanks for rolling with us today. We got an action-packed show. Coming up next, are the Cowboys ready to pay the fart tax? We'll discuss next. Before we get there, thank you to our friends at Frankel & Frankel, Mark Frankel, Scott Frankel, and Gene Burkett. Those are the three partners there at Frankel & Frankel, and they're very good at what you do. Look, I hope none of you are involved in a wreck, especially not anytime soon or ever. I hope you never get into a wreck. But if you do, and you're injured, and it's not your fault, you're going to need somebody on your side to represent your interests. I got into a horrible wreck one morning about this time. I was coming back from playing basketball. I was driving north on the tollway through Prosper. And on my way to Prosper, and I was just through Frisco, and there was something in the road. I'm like, what is that? It ended up being... the drive shaft of a cement truck. It just fell off and was just sitting in the lane I was in like a bank safe. It was nuts. It was huge. 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Huge wreck. 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And at the end of it all, Frankel & Frankel got me a nice cash settlement. So if you're involved in a wreck that's not your fault, call the Frankels immediately. 214-333-3333.
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0: It's the Ben and Skin Show, Lone Star 92.5. Jeff Skin Wade will be back tomorrow. Not with us today. Don't sweat it. Right? It's going to be fine. Giving away Journey tickets all week long as well. Right now, it's time for this.
1: 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It's time for the Morning News Dump.
0: Did a lot on yesterday's show, so didn't even get to this. The Cowboys did sign Von Miller Sunday night. Felt like kind of a formality, though. Because we'd known that he'd been kind of flirting with them, and the Cowboys have been talking about making a big move since they got to camp. Just kind of skirting around it. We're in the hunt for a big name, and this is probably the move they were talking about.
2: I would like to hope they're talking about a bigger move than this. Look, he there's nothing about this that people should scoff at. But just know he's not the guy he once was. He did play in 17 games last year, and he did have 9 sacks. Those numbers are huge. If he can just add a little bit of pass rush, or if he can help coach up some of the young guys by giving them some of his veteran wisdom, that would be well worth it. There's nothing not to like. I know it's a double negative, but everybody shouldn't be excited as if this is some massive move, but it's a good move.
0: Yeah, $5.5 million is all it costs, too, so it's pretty good.
2: Yeah.
0: A lot of people are talking about like veteran leadership and all that stuff. I am here to offer a counter to that.
2: No, Tim Tebow, you don't believe in it.
0: Well, I think the veteran leadership stuff is fun, but there are some teammates who I think should be warned because Von Miller is known to be a little bit gassy.
2: Ooh.
0: I'm going to play you a clip. It's really a bunch of clips put together. You're going to start out with his time when he was on Dancing with the Stars, but this was when he was with the Broncos. Known to be a little bit of a farter.
3: Late, he owes me $100.
4: I'll pay the $100.
3: That's $100.
4: And now Whitney's fining me for farting.
3: Oh my gosh. That's $100.
5: Broncos linebacker Von Miller overshared yesterday about being fined for flatulence. He told the Denver Post that the Broncos fine players for breaking wind at team meetings, and he's been fined the most by any player.
6: Oh, come on.
5: Well, he did go on to say it's not healthy to hold it in.
6: Oh, God.
5: And that he just does it more than the average person.
7: More than the average person. Yeah.
2: How do they prove who it was? You got a room full of big, giant dudes. And I can't even prove it on an airplane. Like, you smell it on a plane, like, okay, somebody ripped one. But you have no way to prove who it is. Yeah. And if there's fines involved, wouldn't people just go? But he's guilty so much, they're just like, come on, man. He's like, ah, you got me.
0: Yeah, and once he was on Dancing with the Stars, and it was a storyline there that him and his coach, that was the girl, his dance partner.
7: Poor thing.
0: He's farting all around her, so she's like, $100 every time you fart. Now, I did see, because they did say at that clip, he admitted to farting more than the average person does. Mm-hmm. How many times do you think the average person farts per day?
7: I think 4 or 5.
2: Right, is it way more awesome than that? That's awesome. I think the average person farts 47 times per day.
7: 47.
0: You guys are on both ends of the spectrum here. It's between 14 and 25 times a day.
2: Okay. All right. That obviously was a glimpse into our lives as well.
0: Once an hour. You know, depends on twice an hour. it could be 20 times a day, whatever. That's the thing that the Cowboys should be aware of. Their meeting rooms are about to get a little bit different now that they've got Von Miller.
2: Have you guys ever known somebody who is just out of control? Not even with the sound or frequency, just with the magnitude, the power, old school mustard bombs that are almost impossible to breathe around. Have you know? Because when that, like one person could occasionally have one, but I'm talking about serial power farters, people who are known for that stench, like they have their own brand and it's going to clear out a room. That may be what we're talking about.
7: My boyfriend's dog, for a while, we had to switch his food. I swear it was his food, because it would be 2-3 times a night, almost every single night, where it was bad.
2: Right.
7: So bad.
2: Like you're just enjoying your evening and it smells like there's an autopsy happening right beneath your nose, you know?
0: Dogs do have terrible ones.
2: Right? Right?
0: Isn't that kind of a notion?
7: And they have no idea. It's just like, all right, cool, sorry.
0: Just doing what y'all do.
7: Yeah.
2: Yeah, we had a guy that we grew up with. We've told the story before. Skin and I, one of our dear friends, who he was known for that just all the time. And there was one time when you live in Dallas-Fort Worth and you're a senior in high school, everyone goes to Padre Island for spring break. And so we all went to the Piercing Pagoda at Richland Square Mall, got our ears pierced,
0: and then jumped
2: in cars and caravan to Padre Island, right? Long drive. And he was driving an open-air Jeep. And he let one go in that Jeep, and they had to pull over. An open-air Jeep on the highway, and it was still so bad, they had to pull over, and people were getting out of the Jeep and, like, dry heaving on the side of the road. There's audio of it.
0: What is that guy's deal? How does that happen?
2: I don't know, man.
0: What's going on?
2: Maybe he's eating, like, bad raccoon meat or something. Ew. I don't know. Like, what could cause that? I don't.
0: It's terrible.
2: But there have been people who are, like, you know, the minute it happens, you're like, I know who that is. Come on, stop. It's no mystery.
7: By the smell.
2: You're the only one who does that. That's your brand.
0: Yeah, and they're not aware that it's that bad. Like, so used to it?
2: Right.
0: God, you'd never want to ride in their car.
2: No, ever. All right, there you have it. The Cowboys are possibly going to be paying that fart tax with their new superstar player. Coming up next, let's play the Today game for today, Tuesday, August 18th, right here on Lone Star 92.5.
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1: and shredding Christina Ray. 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
2: 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Appreciate you. All right.
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6: 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No one can. 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You'll find Lone Star 92.5. 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That's the talkback mic. Hit that button. Just give us your name, where you're from, and give us whatever feedback you'd like, and boom, you'll be on the show. Coming up here in 10 minutes, a celebrity gone too soon, but right now, it's time for this.
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6: We will go get it. Good morning, Metroplex. As you take the kids to school or get ready for your day or drive to work, every day at this time, we'll tell you all the big milestones you need to know about today. And so you'll be prepared for the day that's ahead of you. And we'll start with it being National Fajita Day.
10: And I'm not saying that Chili's invented fajitas. I never believe that. But I just know that the first time I saw fajitas was at Chili's.
6: That's a great point by Skin. But I he's right. And Skin and I were both waiters at the Chili's. We're both below average waiters at the Chili's at Spring Valley and Central Expressway. And I once got fired for bringing him a free bowl of soup without charging him when he was off after his shift. And I'd missed several mandatory meetings. But that was the final straw. But I do remember being at Chili's back in the day, and the waiter would come through with fajitas. And it's sizzling, sparking, making all that sound. You're like, damn, they're rich.
11: Yep.
6: They are balling out with fajitas, man. That's like, and it comes, everyone else gets real pedestrian, normal food. And if you order fajitas, it's like, you're the star of the table.
12: That's the one place if someone said they'd never been to Chili's, you would be like, are you an alien?
6: Yeah.
12: You're not real.
6: Chili's is legit.
12: I've got a few places I've never been to that are pretty common places. Olive Garden is the one that gets I get the most. I'm staying away from there now because of some lettuce situations, you know.
11: Oh.
12: You want to be careful there. No. They're in that mix. Yeah. Well, we love Olive Garden. I think I've never been. But I think Chili's would be the one where you went, hold on, stop. How? Because everyone's been to Chili's.
6: Shout out to the Southwestern Egg Roll. Andy Samberg is 48.
13: See, who else should I lampoon? Okay, who's my next victim? Here's one. Nick Kroll, Bill Hader, and Seth Rogen walk into a bar. They're there to pick me up because I'm an alcoholic who can't manage my feelings. Nailed you, f***er. Suck a butt. Is there a barista here? Because this roast just got dark. Who else? Who else wants the wrath? Roasting so hard right now. Jonah Hill is here. Jonah is so dumb that when he had me over for a dinner party, I overstayed my welcome and he pretended to be tired so I would leave without getting my feelings hurt. You a passive aggressive sweetheart, Jonah!
6: So good.
12: Roast the roast.
6: Patrick Swayze would have been 74.
14: All you have to do is follow three simple rules. One,
10: be nice.
14: Two,
10: throat rip.
14: And three,
10: extort money from all the businesses.
6: Shout out to Roadhouse. Ed Norton is 57.
15: You shot yourself?
16: Yes, but it's okay. Marla, look at me. I'm really okay.
17: Okay.

0: the invite. There's four people in it. Him, Penelope Cruz, Olivia Wilde, and Seth Rogen. And he is great.
1: Okay.
0: He's very good in that movie.
1: You told us to watch it. Is it on? Is it streaming anywhere?
0: No, you got to go to the theaters. Okay. You know, old school, we used to get in our cars and we used to go wait in line at the movie theater, buy a ticket, go in, maybe you get a popcorn and a soda.
1: It's just difficult.
0: It's not that hard. No, just make a little time.
2: I like it, dude. Look
0: at
2: her.
0: Carve it out.
2: You have the big age gap. You're finally turned into an old man, and I'm finally just hopping in a coffin.
0: Yeah. It's amazing. Funny how time slips away, man.
2: Caitlin Olsen is 51.
3: Attention passengers, this is your Captain Boss Hogg speaking. This cold slice of heaven is my 40th beer of the afternoon, so any of you nips think you can slug it down faster than me, you're welcome to get your badasses up here top.
2: That's so good.
0: Dude, Always Sunny returned last night for season 18.
2: Dang it. I've missed it like the past 16 seasons, but I need to get back on.
0: Everyone says that, and they're missing out.
2: Guys, The Righteous Gemstones premiered on this day in 2019.
1: Sure it is.
4: 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And I make nothing. Zero. Why you do it then, Baby Billy? Because I'm selfless. And I want to heal as many people as the dear Lord will let me.
5: Teacher said-

0: Spectacular show.
1: So good. So good. All right. There you have it. That should get your day ripping and roaring. That's the Today Game for today, Tuesday, August 18th. Coming up next, a celebrity gone too soon. We'll talk about it. 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

0: Lone Star 92.5. Hope you're doing well this morning. We've got a lot of stuff coming up in the 8 a.m. hour that I want to tell you about. A chance to win Journey tickets as well as a prank. Yeah, we pranked a photographer from Houston who has specialized in headshots. His name's Chris. Really nice guy. Yeah. We pranked him. We'll tell you more about that later, so make sure you're listening in the 8 a.m. hour. Right now, it's time for this.
1: Entertainment headlines.
0: All right. We had a bad one. 36-year-old Hayden Panettiere found dead. She was known, I think, mostly for being the little girl who knew ball in the movie Remember the Titans. Mm-hmm. She was known for the NBC show Heroes from like the late 2000s.
2: I loved that show.
0: And she was also in a show, I didn't watch this show, Nashville, which was on ABC.
3: I watched it.
2: You did?
3: She was great.

0: And he stayed on. And I thought about how many teams would be way more successful in sports if the coaches didn't have that much of an ego or were able to hide their egos. Yeah. Because imagine like having a great coach. And like, well, we've got another coach, though, who's going to come in. But if you could stay on board, because now it's just like, hey, building's burning, you're out, and you go somewhere else. Like Bruce Bochy, the old Rangers manager from years ago, thinking about, hey, man, we've got a new guy. We want him to be the manager now, but you can stay on and just kind of be around. That's what they did on Remember the Titans, and that's why they won so many championships.
1: You think that's the reason why?
0: I think so. I think it had something to do with it.
2: I don't know.
0: That Maybe guy, it's because they got a bunch of brothers to come in. Their team got so much better.
2: That character actor has been in a ton of movies, though.
0: You're talking about Gary Gaines?
2: Is that his name, the actor? He was
0: I
2: in...
0: I want to say I could be wrong. I might be doing the Friday Night Lights guy.
2: He was... Yeah, golly, he's been in a ton of stuff. I can't think of... That's a good character actor where you're like, yeah, I know him really well. Don't know his name, and I can't really even tell you what movies he's been in.
0: I can.
2: I think he was in No Way Out, right?
0: I think he was in Armageddon, too.
2: Yes.
3: Oh, really?
2: He was.
0: Coach Yost was his name. Will Patton is his name.
3: Will okay. Patton.
0: You've seen his name. You've seen him. He's in, he was in Gone in 60 Seconds. He was in, he was yep. in The Postman.
2: Yes, he was in The Postman. He was major in that. He was the main bad guy.
0: He was in the movie you went and saw that Costner did, Horizon.
2: God, he's been in multiple Costner movies.
0: he's a Costner guy. He was in Roadhouse 2, Ben.
2: He was in No Way Out. Oh, I didn't see Roadhouse 2. Was Roadhouse 2 the one that was just recently made with...
0: Yeah, Jake Gyllenhaal.
2: Yeah, I think so. I actually did see that. I apologize for saying that out loud. Apologize to myself.
0: You're right, though. He's in a bunch of stuff that... You kind of go, oh, yeah, I've seen this guy's face before.
2: Yeah.
0: Coach Yost. Sorry, Coach Gaines is Friday Night Lights guy, right?
2: Oh, right.
0: Gary Gaines.
2: The movie or the TV show?
0: The movie.
2: Yep, there you have it. There it is. The entertainment headlines from some movie experts. Coming up next, this made us laugh. Why do news anchors moan so much?
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1: Hey guys, this is Daniel from Arlington. 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
5: Thank you very much for that feedback. We think she's all right, too. By the way, we're a very interactive show with our listeners. You'll hear yourselves on our show quite a bit. 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So if you want to reach out to us, you can do that there. 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I'll share it with everybody, ben@benandskin.com. There's also a listener group that has been active for most of our career. Right now, the name, it used to be called Ben and Skin Listener Group. What it's called now is What's Going On in Dallas-Fort Worth. It's a Facebook group. You can go interact with us there as well. And I posted the picture of Christina, how she was once an intern for Bo and Jim, and I think the feedback, 99% of it, is great. There was a couple mean things said, and it's okay. That kind of goes to the toxicity of the internet. We just like to shield Christina from that. She's the sweetest, most innocent person ever, so don't bring that to her. But there was a guy who was like, hey, man, none of these guys know rock. Christina's the only real rocker. She's in a rock band. The rest of these guys don't know rock. And I was like, well, would you be willing to put your money where your mouth is? Because I'll set up a showdown, a rock trivia showdown between you and Skin. And if you beat Skin, I'll buy you two concert tickets to whatever concert you want to go to. And but if he beats you, you got to give us a public retraction and give us a new promo on the way. So he sent us a long email. And so I think we got to check with management. I think this whole thing might happen.
6: Yeah, he had his rules. And, you know, I've known the name of this guy for a while. A lot of misinformation from time to time. But him claiming that I'm a Swiftie really had me offside. It's like, no, not really.
5: That's the only thing he got right.
6: Not really. No offense to anyone who is. Just, you know.
5: Oh, that's right.
6: I couldn't be defined as someone who's a Swiftie.
5: right.
6: But I think we'll kick his ass in some trivia. I think it'll be good.
5: Let's see what happens. We'll continue to monitor, not monitor, but yes, monitor that situation. But right now, it's time for this.
7: Get ready. This made us laugh.
6: So on yesterday's show, we did a segment on the California toilet snake, and there was a clip from the news audio that made us really laugh. So the lady's talking about the snake, and then it cuts back to the news anchor.
8: And I've been trying to locate its owner ever since.
9: Alyssa says a python.
6: So that little moan had us laughing. And I'm just going to go ahead. I pulled this. This is, you know, just audio from yesterday's show of us reacting to this, because it's very funny when we were describing what he might be eating and all that.
8: And I've been trying to locate its owner ever since.
9: Alyssa says the python.
5: What? Wait, what? It's like he was just trying a chocolate chip cookie.
10: What a weird.
11: Why, when she's doing that report, is there a guy in the background talking about big boy?
10: Exactly.
11: There's a baby.
12: It's a big one.
6: There's a lot going on.
8: We fished it out of the toilet. I've been trying to locate its owner ever since.
9: Alyssa says,
5: wait, hold on. You can't do that on the news.
6: He is having a bite of his morning pastry.
5: What is that? What is he eating? A cinnamon roll. Let's hear that.
8: Locate its owner ever since.
9: Alyssa says a python.
11: He's dabbing the corner of his mouth, too, with like a napkin.
5: Napkin.
11: That was a funny cutaway from the news piece. They cut to the guy on the desk, and he's dabbing his thing. And he sets his cinnamon roll down.
9: Alyssa says a python.
6: What the hell? I was laughing very hard at that.
5: That would add a new element to news. If each person had like a plate in front of them and silverware, and they're just eating.
6: How has this not happened?
5: That's great. Great thing, right?
6: We already do it. They bring in a chef all the time.
3: Exactly, cooking segment.
5: Yeah, but right there at the news anchor desk, man, just have a plate in front of you.
6: So that whole wormhole of that guy's moaning made me think of a clip from last year from Channel 8, their morning program. Nick Greg Fields on it, I know, and a couple others. But there was a snake in Garland, I think, and they were doing the story on that. But there's like weird music. So it's a clip again from our show, but you'll hear why we were laughing at this weird snake news from Channel 8.
10: One man in Garland says he was so terrified of this 15-foot python, he jumped on top of his truck. I would too. The Garland Animal Shelter.
6: Why is there porn music happening?
12: What is that music? It's a music bed. The music bed is a terrible choice.
10: Impound it. That has got to escape from someone's
6: head. Did you hear the moan from Greg Fields?
10: A lot of patience, but they did safely capture and impound it.
5: Damn.
10: That has got to escape from someone's home, right?
11: Is he in the video they're watching?
6: Yes.
11: Okay.
10: Impound it. That has got to escape.

0: What's the music and the moaning?
1: He's moaning while she says, "Watch." She says, "Watch him pound it," and then he moans
2: and impound it. That has got to escape in someone's home, right?
3: Yeah, somebody's
2: collects
3: pet.
2: Them. That's not like natural.
0: I just picture him like staring at her in whatever she's wearing, and he's admiring it while she's recording. Damn.
1: He's standing on the desk.
4: Just terrible. Thank you, Channel 8, for that story from a year ago.
0: Yep. But, fantastic.
4: I don't know. I just can't get over this. This has been in my mind all week.
0: All right. Coming up next in Trending and Ben, you've only heard our new intro song here on Lone Star 92.5 if you've been awake at 6 a.m. Coming up next, we'll take a trip down memory lane, listen to some of our old show intros, and listen to our newest one. That's all coming your way next. Before we get there, we're just a couple minutes away from that. I want to say thank you to our friends at Reliant Air Conditioning, 877-YOUR-HERO. 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

0: It's the Ben and Skin Show, Lone Star 92.5, giving away a pair of tickets to see Journey a little bit later in the show. We'll be doing that all week long. Right now, it's time for this.
1: He's an irrational, quick-triggered, nuclear overreactor. He's a masterful storyteller who consistently finds himself drowning in a sea of awkward. It's time for Now Trending in Ben.
2: So one of my favorite things to do is to make silly songs. I've just always loved it. You hear some of our intro songs. You've heard them in our show over the course of many years. You hear a lot of Steve Shackelford on our show now because he's just frankly much better than me at it, and he can turn them around super quickly. That's why he's going to receive a Lifetime Achievement Award from the show. Mm-hmm. But we've always taken great pride, or at least had fun, making our show intro songs. And so that goes way, way back. And so we've got a new one that we've made here with the great Aaron Kelly, local musician. He has a big studio, and so we went there to record our new intro. And you'll hear it every day to start our show at 6 a.m. But I wanted to take a trip down memory lane and listen to some of our old intros and then play our new intro for you if you haven't heard it yet. It'll be a chance for you to hear it. Let's go all the way back to Live 105.3. We came from Sports Radio 1310, The Ticket, and our good friend Dan McDowell said his daughter used to always sing our show's name, and so he caught her singing it, recorded it, and we used it on our intro, and it went like this.
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2: Skin. Had a little build up. We'd play audio over the

saying post show. All right, so that was Live 105.3, and for a short time we were doing middays there. We replaced Pugs and Kelly, and then we went into the Russ Martin Show. Later on, they flipped that into 105.3 The Fan, and this is one of our fan intros. This one, we'll get into this. This one was a little bit too much like pop music.

0: So that's what we were doing at the Fan. And then our friends at the G-Bag Nation were like, man, y'all's intro is soft. Like, it needs to, and we were like, you know what? You're right. We need to make it more hardcore. So we used the old hip-hop Dead Presidents beat, and we made this.
1: They some bad boys.
2: Start time, boys, right now. You ready?
3: Hard enough for you now, boys?
0: Yeah. It's time to do this. Was one more.

0: So the whole thing about that was that's what we used to use for the Ron Washington intro when we were on 103.3 ESPN. And so let's see, what is the next one? Oh, this is our Eagle intro that was from like 2020. Okay.
1: About a month before COVID. We added the guitars to make it more Eagle-y.
0: So the same Dead Presidents beat underneath, but we added the guitars.
2: There's some bad boys.
3: Start time, boys, right now. You ready? Ready? Ready? Ready? Ready?
4: It's time to do it one more time.
5: Quit effing with our show. You're gonna ruin it. Escape from the suits we pursuing it.
0: All right, so you get a feel for that. That's how we came on at the Eagle. And then when we had the Freak, since Christina plays the guitar, we added Christina, and we just changed it up a little bit.
5: And if you

0: Yeah. And she killed it.
1: Y'all had me sing a little bit on that too, which was really fun.
2: Oh, sorry.
0: Okay, so that was recorded at Aaron Kelly Studio as well. So with this one, we wanted it to be kind of reminiscent of 80s Van Halen. So we gave Aaron Kelly the plan, hey, make an instrumental similar to this. So this is all original song, original work, and he played all the instruments on this. And this is our new intro you hear every morning at 6 a.m.

0: Yes, and I'll tell you what, it's working on me. It's turning into a little bit of an earworm. So thank you to Aaron Kelly for that, and thank you for that trip down memory lane. Coming up next in the weekly weekday update, what are the top 10 fast food burgers in America? Well, USA Today weighs in on that next.
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3: 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Coming up in 10 minutes, it's Christina's Cookie Jar, but right now, it's time for this.
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6: Now, let's get serious here. Enough jacking around. All right, let's get serious. USA Today has listed their top 10 fast food burgers of 2026. Okay. And here is something I would like to say. I support local, and I'll always support local outlets. I believe in that. I believe in local journalism. You start messing around with the New York Slimes, the LA Slimes, the USA cliche. It's the USA Today, and that's who brings us this list.
7: Yeah.
3: Why? Are there a bunch of, like, national chains on here that aren't even in DFW?
6: Sometimes they'll throw something in there, and you're going, well, you don't have your finger on the pulse of America.
3: No, really? You know? Okay. So, okay.
6: Number 10, Double Meat Whataburger.
3: Only 10, huh?
6: Only 10, huh? Yeah.
3: I think it should be higher. I'd go higher.
6: Oh, it should be higher.
3: Yeah.
6: Number 10. Just interesting.
7: They're going to have like Carl's Jr. or something up there too.
3: A&W.
6: Number 9, Wendy's, the son of the Baconator.
7: Ben.
6: Not the father. Well,
3: there was a period there of about 2 weeks where Wendy's was putting out some fine craft burgers. They've really fallen off since then, and I don't think they should be ahead of a Whataburger at all.
6: The son of Baconator gives burger lovers all the taste of the Baconator with smaller patties and less bacon.
3: Wait, these are just specific burgers, not chains?
6: Yeah.
3: Oh, okay. Got it. Okay, yeah. I think the Double Meat Whataburger should be number 1.
6: Number 8, the Whopper. Burger King.
3: You know, Christine, it is flame broiled for her pleasure.
7: I don't know about her pleasure. I will say they're, what's it called? The Rodeo Burger?
3: At Burger King?
7: At Burger
3: King. Oh, barbecue and an onion ring on there?
7: Oh, my God. They're small, but they are so good.
3: Interesting. Yeah.
7: It's my new go-to fast food meal.
6: I haven't been to BK in years. The Whopper, they don't put cheese on, which is...
3: It's a Whopper with cheese. If you want it,
6: yeah. If you want it to, I guess. Yeah. But it's just like you would think that would be a part of the
3: mandatory.
6: Yeah. Number 7, cheeseburger from Five Guys.
7: All right.
6: Which they're not drive-through though.
3: Yeah.
6: No. So this is where we always struggle with this. Is it fast food or not? If you got to go in, it's not that fast.
3: It's not a drive. It's not. If there's no drive-through, it shouldn't be on this list. And Five Guys is too many, from what I've seen.
6: Too many for who?
3: Most.
6: They actually give you fries as if Five Guys have ordered it. Order a burger at Five Guys, like, here is so many fries.
7: Five Guys making one burger is way too much.
3: It's too many guys around the grill.
7: Yeah.
3: Too many cooks in the kitchen.
7: Yeah.
6: I don't go there often and haven't been in a long time. I do enjoy Five Guys.
3: Really?
7: Thank you for that, KT.
3: I feel like two would be the most.
6: Number 6, the Smoke Shack from Shake Shack.
7: Yeah.
6: What? You ever had the Smoke Shack from Shake Shack, Christina?
7: If it's the one I'm thinking, like with the peppers and stuff on it?
6: This is topped with Applewood smoked bacon, chopped cherry peppers.
7: Yes. Yeah, that one's delicious, man.
6: Very pickly, too. A lot of pickles.
3: Is this the, when we were at the Mall of America in Minnesota, is this the place we were at?
6: The place we ate at every day. We were in a food court doing our show. Yeah. Shake Shack. I actually like Shake Shack.
7: I do, too.
3: Yeah, they're good.
6: Crinkle cut fries too, which are always a plus for me. Love crinkle cut. Number 5, butter cheese from Culver's. The butter burger cheese. Sorry.
3: Yeah, butter burger is legit.
7: Did you say butter cheese?
6: Yep.
3: But there's not a lot of Culver's here. Are there? There are some in DFW, right?
6: There's one in Louisville. I know there's one in Flower Mound, and there's one up the road in McKinney. But there's not a ton for sure. They're very northern. Number 4, the Papa Burger from A&W.
3: Again, not big here in DFW.
7: There used to be one in Mesquite. I'm not sure if it's still there.
6: There was one in Denton, I knew.
7: Yeah.
6: Back in the day. Number three, a Freddy's. The double Freddy's frozen custard and steak burgers.
7: Yeah, Freddy's is delicious.
6: Don't know that I've been to Freddy's.
3: I have. It's legit, but I mean,
6: there's not a lot of them, probably.
3: Still not better than Whataburger.
6: Number two, double at In-N-Out.
3: Now you're talking.
6: That I think In-N-Out's good. I think the fries are weak.
3: It's a quality burger.
6: Yeah.
3: You have to eat their fries within the first 7 or 8 seconds.
6: Someone said you can ask them to do their fries like well done, though, and they're better.
3: Oh.
7: Well done. As,
6: like, or like extra crispy or whatever.
3: Oh, I'm sure they love that.
6: Yeah, I'm sure they love those requests. Like, yeah.
7: Yeah, and if you do the usual animal style request on your fries, they are a lot better.
6: Mm-hmm. Gotta do it.
7: Yeah.
6: Number one, the double char from a place called Habit Burger and Grill. Why? How does number one on the list is a place no one's ever heard of around here?
3: Habit?
6: What's Habit Burger? This is why you can't trust these national outlets. I've been saying this for years. Local. Where's the nearest Habit Burger? There ain't one near us.
7: No.
6: Confusing?
7: No, there's not.
6: And this is where USA Today again loses points with me.
3: Yeah.
6: You have a top 10 list. It's all going fine. We're talking about burgers. And you drop that on us as number one. You lose credibility.
3: You just lost a reader. Coming up next, Christina, where are you going to take us in the cookie jar?
7: A real life Spinal Tap moment to tell you about next on Lone Star 92.5.
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0: It's the Ben and Skin Show, Lone Star 92.5. Do not miss the 8 a.m. hour. We've got a chance to win Journey tickets. We'll have a listener pop on and play Fact or Fiction. All right, it's going to be very competitive, very fun. And then at 8:30, we'll get into the prank we pulled off with a photographer from Houston, a guy who does headshots for a living. We pranked him with our friends Mosquito and the Hulk. We'll tell you more about that and play it for you a little bit later in the 8 a.m. hour. Right now, it's time for this.
1: It's time to pop the top. Reach your hands in and grab a treat from Christina's

0: We got to talk about Rush today because Geddy Lee, Alex Lifeson, and Annika Niles, they all sat down and did an interview with Rolling Stone just a few days ago. And they're talking about a moment that's a real-life Spinal Tap moment that happened to them on the opening show of this current tour, this 50-something tour. So this was at the Forum in Los Angeles. They walk out. They start playing the first song, Xanadu. Awesome, right? The smoke machine starts going, and then it just starts billowing smoke everywhere. So where Alex is like, man, I couldn't see the frets on my guitar. I started losing that. Geddy Lee said he couldn't see. Apparently he has a mirror at his feet so he can look back at Annika and kind of make sure that she's ready to go, I guess. And then he couldn't see his pedal board either. Annika even lost a stick at one point. So anyway, it's just a real life, real life Spinal Tap moment. The smoke generator just went out of control. Smoke machine went out of control.
1: It's so amazing.
0: It's really funny. Yeah. I wish there was video of it, of them like panicking, just looking down like, oh God, like, no.
1: Do you think you want to get back to touring too after all these years?
0: Yeah.
1: Here we go. First one. There's fog everywhere.
0: Way more power behind the fog machine now. And so Alex said the next day, Geddy told me, you know, you can just blow it away because it's just light vapor.
1: Yeah, it's just like a fog machine, right? It's like dry ice.
0: Yeah, and so next show, sure enough, he just blew it away and he could see his pedal board and everything he needed to see.

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4: 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Ben Rogers, Kevin, KT Turner, and Christina, K-Ray, Little Baby Cornbread Ray all are here today. We've got great stuff coming your way. We've got the Wayback Machine. We'll talk about deaths on a toilet. This is the type of information you need while you're taking the kids to school and going to work. You need to know about death on toilets, whether you need to know the myths and you need to know the truths. And then we'll wrap up our show today in the back half of the 8 o'clock hour from about 8:30 to 9 o'clock. Mosquito and the Hulk with a fresh new prank victim. The first one ever on Lone Star 92.5. But right now it's time for this.
5: All right. That's the open for our new game is fact or fiction. All right. So we have so many concert tickets that we're giving away all the time. And this week we're giving away a pair of tickets to see Journey November 20th at the American Airlines Center. And if you get on that talkback feature on the iHeartRadio app, it's a free app you can download. And it's the red microphone button. And you just leave your name, number, email and say, yo, I'm down to clown, you know, something like that. We'll get you in the mix and you'll have a chance to join us on the air like Daniel from Irving, who's joining us now for his chance to win a pair of tickets to see Journey. Hello, Daniel.
6: Good morning, guys. What's up? How are y'all?
4: Daniel, what's the best thing about Irving? You have a chance. The whole Metroplex is listening. You're representing Irving. Tell everyone what's so great about Irving in 3, 2, 1, go.
6: Griff's Burgers.
4: Okay. Oh, okay, hard dart. It's over by Jerry World, right?
6: No, I think it's right off Irving Boulevard, I believe.
4: Yep.
5: Yeah, Jerry World's in Arlington, Ben.
7: Yeah, Ben.
6: Wait, yeah, it's like pretty far.
4: You're right. But is there a Griff's?
6: It's too early.
4: Is there a Griff's in? All right, let's go to the phones. How many Griff's locations? Are you saying that a fast food burger chain is the best thing about Irving?
6: Man, Irving's kind of small. I mean, we have horses, but.
4: Yep.
5: I'm a big fan of the Toyota Music Factory. I think it's great.
4: Hey, man, don't try to step on him and give him line. You're faking it. He lives there.
6: You know, honestly, though, Toyota Music Factory is pretty cool. I've been there for a couple concerts, but, I mean, the horses, I mean, you can't beat horses.
4: Yeah, that statue's incredible, right?
5: So the way this is going to work today is a new game called Fact or Fiction. I'm going to ask you 3 Fact or Fiction questions. Very simple. We'll go one at a time. If you get 2 of them right, you're going to see Journey. If you only get 1 of them right or 0 of them right, then the tickets will go up for grabs in the next segment. We will give them away to the public. So there's a lot of pressure on you, and there's a lot of people out there who are rooting against you, Daniel. Can you handle that?
6: I can handle it.
5: All right. Let's give this a shot. Here is your first question. You have to get 2 out of 3 right. Daniel, the TV show MASH was set in the Vietnam War. Is that fact or fiction?
6: Dude, I don't even know what that is. I'm going to say.
4: Hold on, no production value here while he's thinking.
7: Oh.
6: I'm going to say fact.
5: Fact?
6: Yes, sir.
5: Sorry, it was the Korean War.
4: Damn, that was a tough one. I didn't even know the answer to that, and I'm old.
5: That was tough. You know, this is not going to be easy. Look, if it were easy to go see Journey for free. Yeah, everyone would be doing it.
7: Yeah, fair.
5: So that's why.
6: That is true. Okay. It's okay.
5: Nah, we're just getting started. Dude, you're 0-for-1, but if you get the next 2 right, then you're in good shape. And you're going to see Journey.
4: Good pep talk.
5: Don't stop believing in yourself, bro.
4: Yeah.
5: Here we go. The dog that played Toto in The Wizard of Oz was paid more than any of the human actors who played the Munchkins. Is that fact or fiction?
6: More?
4: These are the hardest questions of all time.
5: 50-50 shot. Every one of them. Still with us?
6: Yes, sir. I'm still here.
5: What do you think, man? The dog? You can't be searching this.
6: Oh, I'm not.
7: I'd search it.
6: Yeah, I'm going to say yes. I've only seen The Wizard of Oz one time, but I'm going to say yes.
5: The dog was paid more than... He's right!
7: He's right!
5: The dog made $125 a week, and the little people didn't get that much.
7: If I was you, I'd stall during every answer while you're Googling.
6: I don't know what Google is. I don't know what that is.
8: Yeah. I can see him. He's not.
5: It all comes down to this, Daniel.
6: Okay.
7: Attention.
5: Michael Jordan has been on the cover of Sports Illustrated the most times. Fact or fiction?
7: Oh, man.
6: I'm going to say fact. I mean, it's Michael Jordan. Why not? You know what I mean?
7: He did it!
5: Woo-hoo! I can't believe it. He got it. 50 times. Give a speech.
6: I wanted to say thank you, KT. Thank you, Christina. Thank you, Ben. Dad, if you're listening, I love you. Thank you. Girlfriend, if you're listening, I love you. Thank you, everybody. Just let's go. Don't stop believing.
5: He's going to see Journey. I think you can let your parents go see Journey.
7: Hey, congratulations. Thank you for listening, and shout out to the city of Irving. Daniel's going to see Journey. All right, coming up next, Death on the Toilet. We cover the myths and the truths next, right here on Lone Star 92.5. Before we get there, I want to say thank you to our friends at Parrish Roofing Solutions. 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If just a couple of shingles are displaced, water can get in, and that can lead to mold, it can lead to wood rot, it can lead to major catastrophes, big financial expenses and emergencies for you. You don't want that. 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You know, there's no licensing for roofers in the state of Texas. 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

0: 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We appreciate those of you who are making us a part of your new morning routine. Very excited to be here. 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That's a brewery that we're invested in that buys advertising on our show. We started a brewery. Dirk Nowitzki is one of our partners. Michael Young from the Rangers. Travis Frederick from the Cowboys. All the guys from Dude Perfect and a lot of other people as well. And we've got a new location in Frisco. It opened last year around October, and we're super, super proud of it. You can find us in bars and restaurants. We have a beer that honors Dirk called the Big German. The tagline is minimal hops with a smooth finish, which is funny, and he cracked up about that. And he helped us design the tap handle for it. It's his one-legged fadeaway, and we're super proud of this. And we also, at our location in Frisco, we have live performances. It's a music venue as well. Friday night, we've got the 80s tribute cover band. They play all covers from the 80s. Spasmatics. They're wildly entertaining, very popular. Saturday night, we got a Queen tribute thrown down, and they sound exactly like them. It's a lot of fun. Go to follow Rollertown Beer Works on all the social platforms to know everything we got cooking. But right now, it's time for this.
1: 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It's time to go into the Ben and Skin Show Wayback Machine.
2: Yeah, yeah. So look, today is the anniversary of the funeral of Elvis Presley. And you might be like, well, that's kind of weird, man. Like, why are you doing that?
3: That was a big deal.
2: Yeah, but it's the funeral. Yeah. So over the weekend would have been the anniversary of his death. So it's the 49-year anniversary of his funeral. 18 white limousines, had one hearse, of course, going through the streets of Memphis. Sadly, in this thing, a couple of people were killed by a runaway car outside the gates of Graceland.
0: What?
2: Said one car just like drove into the crowd a little bit. A couple people died. Because there was like 75,000 people gathered around. Like, we talk so much about how content now, everything, everyone's famous now. There's so much stuff. Back then, a few big names. Elvis, the biggest. Right? And then what else? You didn't have that many favorite bands. You had a couple. Another fun fact about that funeral is that Colonel Tom Parker, his manager, showed up in short sleeves and a baseball cap. That's not good funeral attire.
3: No.
2: You wouldn't have showed up to Don Nelson's funeral last week in a baseball hat and short sleeves.
0: I did see a guy show up in a baseball hat, a guy that we know, and it was very casual. It was very casual because
2: they're fun people.
0: They're fun. Yeah. Donnie had a dog on a leash the whole time, and they were throwing basketballs around. That was a fun, awesome funeral. And I know it's a weird thing to say, but yeah, I don't know. The colonel, though, that's a
2: bad guy. Yeah. Bad guy.
0: Yeah. Took advantage of young Elvis, right?
2: That's the story.
0: Yeah.
2: You know, that's the story
3: that we saw in the movie.
2: Probably helped him get hooked on drugs, probably.
3: Yeah.
0: Man, I just thought Tom Hanks did a brilliant job of that accent in that movie. What'd you think?
2: I didn't love it.
0: Yeah.
2: I found it to be quite distracting. But, you know, hey, Tom Hanks can do no wrong. You know?
0: Can he? Can you? You could tear down just about anybody. Can you tear him down?
2: He made Chet. His son Chet.
3: Okay. Yeah.
2: I mean, the bro of all bros. Chet Hanks.
3: And his name was Chet.
2: Yeah.
3: Naming him Chet. It's
2: never going to go well.
0: It's not going to go well. Once you name someone Chet, it's not impossible, but it's a tough
3: road.
0: Yeah.
2: So the reason I wanted to do this was to clear up something, because did Elvis actually die on the toilet, or is this just one of these stories that caught on and was accepted as fact?
3: I mean, there's Rod many Stewart. Of these.
2: Rod Stewart stomach pump. The Richard Gere gerbil.
0: Those are all facts, right?
2: Dave Matthews Band dumping facts. A load of crap over the Chicago River.
0: They're all facts.
2: Which is not. Like,
0: not
2: you know,
0: facts.
2: These things just take off. People reference them as fact, and they're not true.
0: No.
2: We think.
3: So Elvis, okay.
0: So if Elvis did die in a toilet, then all these other things are probably true.
2: Well, because I know that you guys won't believe me, Dr. Suzanne Solman did a deep dive on all this. And here's what she said about the death of Elvis. Did he die on a toilet?
4: While drug abuse played a significant role, another factor that's often overlooked was constipation. But his blood was found to contain high levels of opioids, including Dilaudid, Percodan, Demerol, Codeine. Elvis was actually found on the toilet at the time of his death due to a strain of having a bowel movement that they believe could have put pressure on his heart and aorta. An autopsy actually revealed his colon was enlarged and impacted, so he was constipated at the time of his death. While we all know the dangers of opioid addiction, we often don't talk enough about the constipation that accompanies it. Constipation needs to be addressed immediately. Okay. It's a serious condition that can have severe consequences if left untreated.
2: Dude, you could have a heart attack taking a dump. Damn.
3: So this was just a constipation PSA that you wanted us to hear?
2: Yeah, pretty much. Now, she went into it. I didn't play it for you, but she went into it like, if you're on opioids, make sure you take a stool softener and things like that. Or you could just not do, you could just not do drugs.
0: Or to get them down, you might need a poop knife to get them flushed.
2: Knife. Need a poop knife. there's a
0: do you keep a poop knife and a plunger by your toilet?
2: No, not a poop knife.
0: Because you say sometimes they iceberg out of the top of the water. No. That's what you were telling a group of students
2: I've never
0: that were
2: told
0: here.
2: Anyone that.
0: Some interns that were here. You.
2: We don't have interns up here.
3: So somehow that just made the whole story worse.
2: Yeah.
0: Yeah, it did. Okay. Can we just let this guy rest in peace? Do we have to go tell everyone that he was pushing one out and that's when he died? I mean,
3: that's what killed him. His heart. It was too much. That's
0: Come
3: too
0: on.
3: Much.
2: Well, there's another celebrity who died on the toilet. And I never knew this. It gets none of the traction that Elvis does. That's the big joke. Elvis died on the toilet. Well, someone is getting away clean here. And it is Dorothy from The Wizard of Oz.
0: Really?
2: Judy Garland.
3: Oh, no.
2: Died on the toilet. Also addicted to drugs. Okay. That is part of it. But yes, she died on her toilet.
0: Look, the reality is, just look at the math. Most of us will die in our sleep because most of the time we're asleep. But you could also die in the toilet. You could also die driving a car. You could die eating a meal. Just do the list of the 10 things we do the most as humans, and those are probably the 10 ways we die.
2: Yeah.
0: Right?
2: In the shower.
0: Yeah. I mean, I think I'd rather go out on a toilet than any other way.
2: I like to go in my sleep.
3: Really?
2: You want to go in your sleep,
3: or
2: right?
3: Or than any other way. That's how you want to go out.
2: Hunched over. You don't want to go that way, dude.
3: Your poor wife and kids have to come find you.
0: I want my wife to have to go in there and figure out a way to get me out there. Lug me into the...
3: Just calls Carrie.
0: Reset up the murder scene and like drag my body to a different
2: SWAT
0: spot.
2: SWAT team comes in. Yeah. Bunch of guys carry you out.
0: So wait a second. He was on the toilet or he wasn't on Mrs. Rogers?
2: Why is Fox 4 outside my house reporting on this?
0: All right.
2: We think we're moments away from bringing out the body.
0: This is why you should start your morning with us. Coming up next, we prank somebody. It's our first prank since we've been here at Lone Star 92.5. We'll explain what it is next.
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0: from Arlington. Was taking the kid back to Lubbock, Texas for the start of the school year, and I'm driving back. Had to go down 114 because of some construction on 30. And lo and behold, I'm pulling up, and there's a gigantic billboard that says, "Welcome to Olney, Texas, home of Kevin Teardown Turner."
1: Sorry about your car, man. 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It's so dirty. Anyways, love all your buns. Bye.
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4: 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Appreciate the listener who came up with that little slogan. One of the things we like to do on the Ben and Skin Show is we like to prank people, and we like to let you in on the prank. And ultimately, we prank other things. We're not really making fun of somebody that we prank. Now, in a lot of ways, they're kind of held hostage in kind of an improv comedy session. We have these fake radio shows. We like to make fun of our industry. So we have a bunch of fake radio shows. And one of those is called Mosquito and the Hulk. Now, KT, how would you describe Mosquito and the Hulk to somebody who didn't know what they were?
5: So Mike, the Mosquito Moscato, is a guy who sounds like the former Entertainment Tonight host, Pat O'Brien.
6: Hold on, Kevin.
5: Yeah, it kind of sounds like that a little bit.
6: Tell him you love him.
5: Kind of just a standard quarterback guy, just wants to set things up, ask a couple questions, but he's been around for a while. You get the feeling that he's a veteran, probably skinny. The Hulk, Bubba the Hulk, is a large man. He's over 400 pounds. He's been fighting weight loss his whole life. He's still dealing with that. He endorses a product called Meta Liquid. It's a weird tandem because you do get the feeling that these guys are nowhere close to each other in stature.
4: Yeah.
5: But they have good chemistry on the air.
4: The Hulk has had some flatulence problems.
5: Yep.
4: Not unlike the way we started the show talking about...
5: Yeah, Von Miller.
4: Yeah. The Hulk had the story of the one time he admitted, he confided that he was involved in... three people engaged a three-way, and he'd forgotten that one of the people was there, and he was suffocating them because he was just laying on them.
5: I think of the old, just like in terms of just like how big the guy is, how crazy fat bastard looked on Austin Powers.
4: Yeah,
5: just like this guy is so huge.
4: Yeah, I don't know. I think he's Cajun. I really don't have a good handle on. Anyways, we like to make fun of the fact that in the radio business, they pair these two people together that have nothing in common, and then suddenly they're doing a show together. Now, we run across people that are just dying to do interviews.
5: Oh, my God.
4: And so they agree to do the interview before they even know who they're going to be interviewed by. And so this guy, his name is Chris Gillette, and he's a headshot expert. He takes headshot photos. Keep in mind, this guy did nothing wrong. He's just a great guy.
5: Yeah, he was awesome.
4: He handled it really well. But because he can't see us, so he's in the middle of an interview, and he's now with the Mosquito and the Hulk show, and chaos ensues, and he has no idea what to make of it.
5: Yeah, I want to say this about like the pranks over the years. Rarely, if ever, have they been cruel in nature.
4: Right.
5: Because I think that's just like, there's a difference. Like, this is kind of mean. Like,
4: yeah, we don't ever want to do that.
5: So, like, I mean, there's been a couple times where over the years where the guy took it the wrong way, and it was just a guy just being unsuspecting. Or... there was one guy we pranked a long time ago. One of his coworkers was like, "You don't need to go on." He's like, "I already did the interview with him. I've already," because he had a coworker in the office being like, "You don't need to do that." But a lot of times it's people who are sending emails to me asking to come on the show.
4: Yeah.
5: So if it's someone asking to come on the show and they're just random PR companies, like, you never really know who they are. Now, there are times, usually in the sports world, I would reach out and get a blogger, and we'll probably do that in Cowboys season. Like, here's a guy who's covering the New York Giants. He just wants to talk football, and you can throw him off the scent with a weird pairing. But Mosquito and the Hulk has become my favorite over the years. I think it's the audience's favorite over the years. I mean, we've had plenty of pairings, but this one I think is really fun just because, I don't know, it's just become some, you can't describe it. How does one song become more popular than the other? Mosquito and the Hulk is the one.
4: How would you describe Mosquito and the Hulk to a Lone Star listener who doesn't know what they are?
7: Well, obviously, I mean, they're made-up characters that you guys do. But kind of like KT said, so Mosquito is the skinnier one. He's got a cocaine problem. He loves strippers, but he's trying to get past that.
5: Yeah, he's trying to move on.
7: And the Hulk, again, like you guys just said, you know, he's battling his weight. He's got a flatulence problem, but he's a sweet guy. Yeah. He's a sweet guy. So
4: he's a sweet guy. And he's got a signature roar.
8: Yeah.
4: And he likes the guests to do it. And so what you're going to hear is a pre-recorded interview where we pull back the curtain and even the guest is asked to do things a couple times because it's not in real time. They're going to edit it and play it later.
5: And it's also crazy that the guy is promoting that he has a headshot business. That's his business and he takes headshots. Oh,
4: it's so good. So coming up next, we're minutes away from this. Do not miss the first ever prank we've played on Lone Star 92.5, Mosquito and the Hulk. Get a headshot guy next.
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0: Okay, this is the world famous Ben and Skin Show. Good morning, everybody. Thank you for listening to our show. This is our last segment of the day, and it's the first prank we've ever played on Lone Star 92.5. It's week two. We figure this is a good time to lay this on you. This is a fake radio show called Mosquito and the Hulk. Mosquito is an old polished broadcaster who's apparently had a cocaine problem in the past. The Hulk might weigh 500 pounds, and they are interviewing a guy named Chris Gillette, who is a professional headshot guy out of Houston.
1: Lone Star Mornings with Mosquito and the Hulk. Now, it doesn't matter if you're a high-powered businessman or a blue-collar guy. Everybody out there needs a quality headshot. In fact, when we moved over to Lone Star, we needed to get new portraits ourselves. Did you like the way yours turned out, Hulk?
2: As you know, my weight fluctuates quite a bit, I was, bloated during the shoot and would rather come back and shoot them at a time down the road, and I'm all in my head about it.
1: Yeah, well, it's okay, because Christina was telling us that there's a guy down in Houston that could make it all right if you don't like your professional headshot, and he joins us now. It's Chris Gillette. Good morning, Chris. How does one become a professional headshot guy?
3: When I was a lawyer, I would get these terrible headshots. You know, I thought I looked like a chump, and I thought it was 100% my fault because that's what I look like. And as I started to figure it out, I finally got this shot of myself that changed how I felt about myself. It was like, okay, I don't look like Clooney, but I look good. I should be proud of this.
1: Oh, yeah.
3: And that became addictive to do for friends, family, freebies. And then I eventually decided I hated being a lawyer. So here I am.
2: Yeah.
1: How does one go about finding you? Like, I had never even thought about I need a headshot guy.
3: The bar in this industry used to be really, really low. It is definitely better now. And there are good people out there that can coach you to look good, like you're good at what you do, successful, but also like you're a nice, trustworthy, likable person too. I'd cover up the mouths. And if you can tell from the eyes that the people are still smiling, that's an authentic expression and probably a very good photographer.
2: My co-host, Mike, is a good looking man.
1: Oh, thank you.
2: I'm more of a face for radio. And so what I've done typically of late is I will go use AI just to make me look better.
1: That's artificial intelligence.
2: Yeah.
3: I'm obviously pretty biased because I do real ones for a living. It'd be like lying on your resume.
1: I have not lied on a resume since the 80s.
2: I lied to get this job.
1: Well, you had to.
2: My weight is a bit of a problem, and so I used, a different picture of my cousin.
1: Yeah.
2: Smaller than me. And
1: but you look like your cousin.
2: Accommodations they have to make for my size.
1: Yeah. And just so you know, Chris, Hulk does look like his cousin. So let's say you're working with a client that looks like the Hulk. Are you able to give him, like, for example, a stronger chin?
3: Yeah, that's actually a really good question.
1: Thank you.
3: Having people bring their heads slightly closer to the camera chisels the jawline. It does a really good job of it.
2: For me, though, I needed to get the Gold's Gym endorsement, but I couldn't have got it if they had the real picture of me. So if you're manipulating a photo for a jawline, is that significantly different than me using AI to get an endorsement?
3: I think there is a difference in that one is a slight tweak of a real person versus something that never existed.
1: This is Chris Gillette on with the Mosquito and the Hulk. He's a professional headshot photographer. Now, Hulk mentioned the Gold's Gym endorsement. He has got a rather large torso. Where do you draw the line? Like, all right, I want this picture to be from the nipples up. Or how do you figure out how to crop that picture when you got a guy like the Hulk?
2: Well, you're not even qualified to answer this because you're only doing above the shoulders. You're doing headshots only, correct?
3: Typically, I mean, where you crop does make a difference. You're basically telling the viewer, hey, this is what's important. And
2: I crop dusted the sales department about 20 minutes.
1: Hey, Chris, he went through there and he cleaned it out.
2: I crop dusted everybody. You know what I'm saying?
1: You don't have any gas issues, do you, Chris?
3: No, I'm going to tell you all about.
2: You're a big guy like me. You used to power lift, so I know you also probably power farted.
3: I got some protein issues.
2: That's right.
1: What is the best way to get all your protein, Chris?
2: Oh, that's a good question.
3: But these protein drinks, they got 42 grams of protein
2: that's
3: in them.
2: Delicious. You don't have chocolate dairy milk. Issues. Chocolate milk. Oh. Tastes like a Frosty from Wendy's.
1: Oh, I love Frosties.
2: I'm a huge fan of that in the Baconator.
1: Is there any protein in a Frosty? Because if so, I'd love to go get my protein filled with a Frosty at Wendy's.
3: Get a Frosty and just mix it in.
2: Double chocolate milk milkshake.
1: Double chocolate milk. I can't imagine.
2: And if you are trying to get protein, the Baconator is also not exactly. A doctor wouldn't recommend it, but there's a lot of protein in bacon, right?
3: Hell yeah.
1: Chris, what's next? Yeah. What's next for you?
3: Keep doing this until, you know, nobody gets out of here alive. So I'm going to keep doing this as long as I can.
2: I need you to, if you could, do me a favor. I do, you know, my thing is I'm the Hulk. I'm Bubba the Hulk. What I like to do is have somebody give their biggest fiery opinion and then do my signature roar. My signature roar is Hulk. Oh. I end it with a Hulk.
1: I love it.
2: And the former program director we used to have was trying to get me to stop doing it. And it was a big part of my identity, so I fought for it.
1: That's why we changed stations, basically.
2: And Shane, basically, our new program director, is monitoring like 5 stations. He said, I don't have time to argue with you about every little thing. Do it if you want. So right, we still have all of our hosts do the signature role with me. But if you could, give your fieriest opinion, and when you're done, say, Rah, Hulk.
3: I would be honored to do that for you. First of all, that's a big move, jumping stations on account of a catchphrase. I love the integrity.
1: Well, we are who we are.
2: I don't know if you can tell this, but you're probably astute, but you know, I'm well over 450 pounds.
1: And he's a big man.
2: I get hazed a lot for that and bullied. You know, younger, I used to be the bully myself, but then I've been bullied quite a bit now in this business. But, you know, I started the MetaLiquid diet, and I lost 9 pounds, so I'm down to about 450. But anyway, if you could give me your fieriest opinion and give me a raw Hulk, it would mean a lot to me, and I could send it to Shane, our PD, and let him know people are enjoying it.
1: Yeah, and make that opinion about anything you want, Chris. Anything that's topical or top of mind.
3: All right, I want you to listen up in the Metroplex, ladies and gentlemen. Get off them phones, drive your cars, and navigate. Raw Hulk.
1: Oh,
2: that was pretty good. Yeah. But if you could just do the raw Hulk.
1: Yeah, just really extend
2: longer,
1: the raw.
2: The raw longer. Yeah,
3: so more raw and less enthusiasm on the Hulk part.
1: Like on a scale of 1 to 10, about a 6.5 of enthusiasm.
2: Raw Hulk. You're right. It is that's less enthusiasm. I didn't even notice that.
1: Well, I think it's a 6.5. I feel good. Yeah, yeah.
2: Raw, as long as you can. Yeah. Hulk.
3: Okay, I'll try to do 10 and about 6.5 ratio. Okay, stand by to copy. Are we rolling tape on this, guys?
1: Yeah, I think so. Christine, are you rolling tape?
2: Are we rolling tape?
4: Got it.
1: We actually still use tape.
3: All right. 3, 2. Oh.
1: Oh, my God. Chris, are you okay?
3: Yeah, I think I don't know.
1: Did you break your larynx?
3: Yeah, no, I'll be all right.
1: Oh, very.
2: I couldn't hear the Hulk, though.
3: I hit about a 3.5 on that.
1: Do you want to do the whole thing again or just do the Hulk and then Christina edits together the Hulk and the roar?
3: I feel like we've made it super easy on her. Let me just do the Hulk and she can splice it in.
1: I swear to God, one time we had a guy do this and he his pants. While he, I swear to God, Chris.
2: It really happened. Now, are you going to give the point again or a different point and then the Rar Hulk or just the Rar Hulk or just the Rar and then edit the Hulk?
1: No, I think hold on, Chris. I think what he's saying is he's going to just do the Hulk. Christine, are you, you're going to be able to edit what he needs, right?
4: Yeah, because I
1: don't want him doing the Rar again. I'm worried.
2: I worry that it won't sound natural with the edit is the only problem.
1: Christina, can you make it sound natural?

0: the technology with you. Just try it one last time, and let's see if we can make that work.
1: Christina, will you EQ this one, please?
2: Yes, I will.
1: Thank you.
3: Okay, great. And we have your permission to play that one, right?
1: As much as you possibly can.
3: All right, thank you, man. We love you, man. Thank you for taking the time.
1: Man, it was great to talk to y'all. Thanks for your time.
0: Hey, Chris, I'm serious. Hulk said he loved you. He doesn't say that much. Tell him you love him.
1: It's going in the obituary. I'm putting it in the file, right?
0: Tell it back, Chris.
3: Bottom of my heart.
0: Tell it back, Chris.
1: The first line is, ladies admitted free. And then I've just been adding stuff to it after that.
3: Oh, the tombstone. I feel that.
0: The old poot held you. All right, Chris, thank you so much.
3: Love you, man.
0: Love you, dog.
1: Y'all be good. Take care.
0: All right.
3: Thanks, man.
0: Thank you, Chris.
4: Oh, God, that was so good. What a great sport. Like, yeah, one of the nicest, most patient guys ever. I will for sure go get a headshot from him next time I get a headshot. I'll never forget the time KT looked Chris dead in his eyes, and he said,
5: pretty much every morning for breakfast, I have a protein shake.
4: Yep, and that kind of fits that whole thing. 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

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Hey there, it's Pat Lynch handling things for Jason for one more day. He's taking a few off. Good for him. Appreciate you rocking on the job with us.

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Prepare to do your shocked face. We have another excessive heat warning today. Yeah, broken record style. No relief in sight. The heat goes on.

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Pat Lynch, hello there. Hey, trip up for grabs right now for our iHeartRadio Music Festival in Vegas next month. You and a guest want to head out there? 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

Def Leppard rocks on Lone Star 92.5, band currently working on what will be their 13th studio album. Joe Elliott says the new album will feature their fastest song to date. They got my attention with that one. They're going to go back or something like Stage Fright or Get Your Rocks Off or Let It Go, back the old school stuff. I hope so. Thank you for rocking on the job with us. This is Lone Star 92.5.

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Olive's here at Lone Star 92.5, and I know all of you listening right now wishing ZZ Top's Frank Beard the best. He's dealing with some health issues right now, has had to step away from the band. The tour goes on, though, including a stop here in our area, October 4th, Toyota Music Factory. Jeff K., all this week in the afternoon, right around 4:50, has your shot to go for free when he slides open the Lone Star 92.5 ticket window.

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0: Hey, don't forget to take at least a few minutes, grab some lunch, a little break from the workday, right? And thanks for rocking with us here on Lone Star 92.5. Always remember to lunch hour. My old buddy, his nickname was Rotten Ron. Ron worked construction. He brought with him for lunch every day, Monday through Friday. Nothing neats. He had 6 Bud Heavies in his cooler.
1: Yeah.
0: Full octane, Budweiser, pork chops, you know. Rotten Ron's no longer with us. I miss you, buddy.

Rocking your work day and your lunch hour. This is Lone Star 92.5. I'm Pat Lynch in for Jason. He'll be back tomorrow. On the subject of work, this is discouraging, but I get it. I get it because I think I fall into this group of folks. New survey says nearly half of us who work don't believe we'll ever be able to fully retire. I know. I joke, and it's a bad joke, that I'll retire at my funeral.

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Lodestar 92.5 rocks the Metroplex. It's up for a little Metallica moment during the lunch hour. Here you go.

0: little bit of this and a little bit of that. 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

Hey, good afternoon, and thanks for rocking on the job with us here on Lone Star 92.5. I'm Pat Lynch. Was out with some friends over the weekend, and music trivia was going on in the bar we were at. One of the questions was great. Fantastic, the host says. Name two German rock bands that aren't named Scorpions. Everyone's looking around the room, and everybody looks at me. I'm like, what? I'm not going to give you the answer. And they kept looking at me. I go, oh, come on. Rammstein. Except, want me to go on Warlock? My eyes starting to roll at this point.

Lone Star 92.5 rocks the Metroplex. I'm Pat Lynch. Good afternoon. You know, as school gets fired up around the country, we here at IR Radio and Lone Star 92.5, happy to have our Thank a Teacher program back. 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Why don't you nominate them? 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

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You still have some time to try to scoop up a trip for you and a guest to head off to Vegas next month. 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Well, Pat Lynch, what's the damn keyword? I didn't hear it. No problem. It was lucky. Lucky. Text lucky to 200-200. 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Someone will be randomly selected to win. May it be you.

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Dallas-Fort Worth rocks on Lone Star 92.5. And Pat Lynch in for Jason. He'll be back with you tomorrow. So Associated Press yesterday released their preseason top 25 college football rankings. Let me run through the top 10 for you. Starting at 10, Oklahoma, Ole Miss at 9, Texas A&M at 8, Miami at 7, Indiana at 6, Texas number 5, Notre Dame at 4, Georgia 3, Oregon number 2, and Ohio State. Preseason number 1 position, according to the AP.

Lodestar 92.5 rocks the Metroplex. Here's the Eagles, who, man, oh, man, I wish I would have thought to place a little wager on the prediction markets that they would once again extend their long goodbye tour, which they have now. That run of shows at the Sphere in Vegas will continue with dates into January of next year.

Lone Star 92.5 welcomes Journey on their Final Frontier Tour. They will come see us on November 20th. Just as we get set to head into the holiday season, they'll rock American Airlines Center. Ben and Skin in the morning here on Lone Star 92.5 all this week. 7 o'clock. 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

92.5. It's Jeff K. with some very sad breaking news right off the top of the show today, as we've lost yet another rock and roll legend, a good Texan. Frank Beard of ZZ Top has died. We got the notification courtesy of Billy F. Gibbons. He posted on ZZ Top's social media about a half hour ago. He said, "Today, Elwood and I lost a great friend and collaborator, and the world lost one of the most naturally innovative drummers and a great and true son of Texas. Once again, Frank Beard, drummer in ZZ Top, dead at the age of 77. And throughout the afternoon, I'll continue to play some of your favorite tunes from that little old band from Texas. 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

guitarist Brian May to the list of rockers coming out against AI technology. And, you know, frankly, if a computer starts writing guitar solos better than Brian May, we're all in trouble. It's a good thing around these parts we are guaranteed human on Lone Star 92.5.

0: Mr. Floyd, will you accept the charge from United States? Calling, are we reaching? See, he keeps hanging up. And it's a man answering.
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Sharon and Kelly Osbourne are both featured in a new rockumentary about the Sunset Marquee Hotel called If These Walls Could Rock. Just premiered on Prime for about $6, I think. I watched it last night. It's really good, especially the hot tub story. Dave Grohl's in it, too.

Lone Star 92.5, as we continue to follow the breaking news of the passing of Frank Beard, drummer in ZZ Top. His death has forced ZZ Top to cancel a few of its upcoming shows with Cheap Trick, including shows in Salt Lake City and Colorado Springs. However, the tour will resume this weekend with two dates at Austin City Limits, which means the Dallas show coming up in October. As far as we know, it is still on. And yep, I'm going to continue to give away tickets the rest of this week at $450.

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Album released on this very day in 1986, Slippery When Wet. It's Bon Jovi, non-Lone Star 92.5. Throughout the day today, celebrating the 40th anniversary of Bon Jovi's third studio album. 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

Well, it's an exciting time for Rangers fans. Texas is two games back of Houston in the AL West. They start a six-game homestand tonight against the Nationals. This is kind of where Rangers fans say, don't screw this up. And the Rangers say, define screw up. It's Lone Star 92.5.

Lone Star 92.5, it's Jeff Kay, and according to ZZ Top, their tour will continue starting this weekend in Austin City Limits, which means the show in Dallas in October is still on. And so coming up after this song, I'm going to open the Lone Star ticket window. Stick around.

0: The Lone Star ticket window is open.
1: Well, it's a rather bittersweet ticket window today as we're still reacting to the news of the passing of ZZ Top drummer Frank Beard, dead at the age of 77. Earlier today, ZZ Top posting that some of the shows on the tour being canceled, the ones happening this weekend, and the tour will resume with a couple of shows at Austin City Limits, which means, I would assume, shows in October are going to go on as scheduled, including the show October 4th with Cheap Trick at the Pavilion at Toyota Music Factory. So we're going to give away tickets the rest of this week till we hear otherwise. I got a pair for you. If you're my ninth caller right now, toll free, 833-787-1925.
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Rocking the Metroplex on Lone Star 92.5. It's your buddy Jeff K. And did you hear? The Mavericks and Stars have quashed their beef over control of the American Airlines Center. Yeah, I mean, both teams still plan to leave downtown in the next few years, but for now, they agree to be co-tenants at the arena until 2031. So they're back to being roommates who hate each other, but still agree to split the utilities.

Well, I guess this is good news. Living comfortably in Texas is a little cheaper this year. According to a new study from Smart Asset, Texas is one of only six states where the income needed for a comfortable lifestyle actually fell. A single adult in Texas now needs roughly $90,000 a year to cover basic needs, fun, and savings. Only 90 grand. I think I'm going to need Smart Asset to explain to me which part of that is fun.

Phil Collins on Lone Star 92.5, and traffic is in the air tonight, or more specifically, road closures. If your travels take you along I-20 late night in South Fort Worth, they've got it shut down completely in both directions at Anglin Drive. That's nightly from 11 p.m. to 6 a.m. That runs through Friday for construction. So the good news, you'll finally have extra time to listen to that podcast you've been putting off. 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

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Also snuck in Gimme All Your Lovin', a double shot of ZZ Top in memory of Frank Beard. You know, the beardless one, the drummer in ZZ Top, who passed away earlier today at the age of 77.

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3: 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Who will be crowned the Big 3 Season 9 Champion? 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
1: 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On Lone Star 92.5, it's Jeff K. with good news. 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

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It's Jeff K. Another excessive heat warning for DFW this afternoon. We are probably at the most excessive point of the heat right about now, with the temperature heat index making it feel like it's Satan's armpit. At this point, I'm really not checking the forecast anymore. I'm just checking my life insurance.